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You're joined by Brad on your Tuesday afternoon. Don't forget later, if you're done with your work a bit early, if you're going to do your shopping for your clothes, why not go to Main Street Clothing? You need to pick up something from the pharmacy, do it at Jindabyne Pharmacy. If you need to get some stuff for like snowboards and whatnot, because it is snow time, Rip Curl Jindabyne is the place to be. And why is that? XLFM's Love and Local, Shop the Snowies.

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club either.

0: filled each day. O positive and negative blood types are in low supply, with A positive stocks also dropping. Spokesperson Hannah Raymond says they're critical in an emergency.
1: Those blood types are really important because they're the ones used in an emergency, and those people in emergency situations are the ones who need blood urgently and they can't wait. So O and A blood types are the best to come forward to and donate right now.
0: Preparations are underway for next week's census. On August 11, everyone in the country, including in the region, will be asked to answer 66 questions about their heritage, income and religion. Census National Spokesperson Emily Walter says it'll provide important information for future years.
2: So useful then for the next 5 years in providing the services that all of us use every day. So every time we need a hospital or we go to a school or we need a supermarket or we use public transport, this is the data that supports how we plan for those kinds of things, and so incredibly important.
0: And a reminder for Jindabyne locals, they can attend a free end-of-life planning and info session for Dying to Know Day next week. It's all happening at the Jindabyne Library on August 14 from 10 a.m. to 12 p.m.
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0: The Canberra Raiders have named their NRLW squad to host the Broncos on Sunday. Jordan Preston returns to the side after serving her one-match suspension, with Holly Mae Dodd moving to the bench. That's the latest XLFM local news. 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I'm Caitlin Lewis.
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4: Transport for New South Wales would like to advise Kosciuszko Road, caution, slush on the road from Smiggins Holes to Perisher. Guthaga Road, caution, snow and ice on the road from the Kosciuszko Road intersection to Guthaga Power Station. Chains are required from the Guthaga Power Station to the village. Alpine Way's open to Threadbow, beyond Threadbow, caution, slush on the road from the Cascades to the Wattles. On the Snow Mountains Highway, caution, slush on the road from Sawyers Hill to Bullocks Hill. Link Road to Selwyn Snow Resort, chains are required. This road is unsuitable for heavy vehicles without chains. Elliott Way, chains are required as well, and Kimber to Brown Mountain, road is open. Make sure you keep it here for all the latest winter road updates.
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5: Bit of cloud about today with some snow at around about 1,000 metres. Frosty conditions throughout this evening. Tomorrow, partly cloudy with showers about the peaks. Friday, mostly fine after some morning frost. Similar conditions for Saturday. 70% chance of snowfalls over the next 24 hours. Coomera's dropping to minus 5 tonight. Top tomorrow, 14. A high of 11 for Jindabyne after a night's low of 0. And Canberra's climbing to 14 after a minimum of minus 2. 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